0: Summit.
1: M-Petra.
2: I look up from the ground to see your sad and teary eyes. You look away from me and I see there's something you're trying to hide. And I reach for your

Highs and lows, I roll with my click like we got remote controls. Into deep Stockholm syndrome, I'm on two bad chicks, give me dome, I need some more. They call it with the flow, better know I'm home alone. Hey, let a G slide, give me time. I got what you wanna geek for a week now.

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1: 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I'm Doja Cat.
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1: Don't nobody else make me feel like. 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

Nobody else make me feel like. Nobody else make me feel like. Nobody else make me feel like. Yeah. 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

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We fell in love as the leaves turn